about to see. I'm holding what I love, and she's holding on to me. It's no surprise, it brought me to my knees. You never really read.

It was the sight to see. I'm holding what I love, and she's holding on to me. It's gonna take a while, it's gonna come back. We gotta carry on, darling, we will build.

It changed. In a moment we shall be changed. On that day, when we all get to